me, do we? No, always. Remember how they used to be, do we? No, always. Remember how they used to be.

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Remember how they used to be? Do we know our ways? Remember how they used to be? Do we?

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4: At ease, man. This General Wilson is the control center and tracking room where we track the exact position of the nose cone of the missile proceeding downrange.

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0: make a lot of money out of your music?
1: Money. How much is that?
0: Yeah, that's a good question. Have you made, say, millions of dollars?
1: No.
0: Are you a rich man?
1: What do you mean rich? What do you mean?
0: You have a lot of possessions, a lot of money in the bank.
1: What's it trying to make you rich? I don't have that type of richness. My richness is life. Bye.
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Let me enjoy the solitary ecstasy. What is a Sunday without a heathen loving jazz wet kiss?

anyone who's ever tried to live knows. So what you say about somebody else, anybody else, reveals you. Now here in this country we've got something called a nigger. Dozens of such terms I beg you to remark is in any other country in the world. We have invented the nigger. I didn't invent it. White people invented it. I've always known, I had to know by the time I was 17 years old. What you were describing was not me. What you were afraid of was not me. It had to be something else. You had invented it. So it had to be something you were afraid of.

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And I know, and I've always known. No. And really always. That's part of the act. I've always known that I'm not a nigger. But if I am not a nigger, and if it's true that your invention is

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I know that aggression is worth more than anything else. Anything else. I know this because I have friends. A useful thing, I gather. The nigger is necessary. But it's unnecessary to me, so it must be necessary to you. I'm gonna give you your problem back. You're the nigger, baby, isn't me.

korenje. Svoj život provodi sama. 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

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I said, who lies to whom? Say, who lies to whom?

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0: Over the past few years, to the traditional sounds of an English summer, the drone of lawnmowers, the smack of leather on willow, has been added a new noise.
1: What were the skies like when you were young?
2: They went on forever. We lived in Arizona, and the skies always had little fluffy clouds in them, and they were long and clear. There were lots of stars at night. And when it would rain, they were beautiful, the most beautiful skies, as a matter of fact. The sunsets were.

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0: right about now. 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
0: Easy. What now?
1: Working for the man.
0: I'd like to do that for you.
1: Every night and day.
0: But there's just one thing.
1: But I
0: you see, we never ever do nothing nice and easy. 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
1: big wheel,
0: and rough.
1: Big wheel.
0: And now we're gonna take the beginning of this song, and we're gonna do it easy. But then we're gonna do the finish rough. This is the way we do Proud Mary. 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
1: on a river.
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1: Chicks and ducks and geese better scurry when I take you out in the Surrey. 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

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I'll let me tell you, God Almighty's gonna cut you down. Some people go to church just to signify, try to make a date with his neighbor's wife. But neighbor, let me tell you, just as sure as you're born, you better leave that woman, yes, leave her alone. Cause one of these days, you just mark my word, you'll think the brother is gone to work. You walk up, a knock on the door, that's all, brother, you'll knock no more. Go tell that long-tongued liar, go tell that midnight rider, tell the gambler, rambler, backbiter, tell them God Almighty's gonna cut him down.